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I'm Tony Pacelli with the 80s at 8, Def Leppard, Bryan Adams, and Terrence Trent D'Arby coming up. 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

0: Northeast PA's greatest hits, Gem 99 and 100. Daryl Hall, John Oates, Out of Touch, Prince, and Raspberry Beret, and Tony Pacelli, Till Midnight Tonight. Out of Touch from the album Big Bam Boom from 1984. It was actually the lead single. The song was their sixth and final Billboard Hot 100 number one single, topping the chart for 2 weeks in December of 1984. It became the duo's 14th consecutive top 40 hit since 1980. Now, according to John Oates, he came up with the chorus while randomly playing around with a synthesizer that he did not know how to use. He thought it would be the perfect song for the stylistics and the Philadelphia sound. But in the studio the next day, co-producer told him it would be a bigger hit for Hall and Oates themselves. Oates and Hall then co-wrote the verse. And as they say, the rest is all history. Billy Joel coming up. It's Gem 99 and 180s at 8.
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0: Gem 99 and 100. Cutting Crew just died in your arms. Billy Joel and You May Be Right. I'm Tony Pacelli. Till midnight tonight from the album called Broadcast, released in 1986. The song was written by lead vocal Nick Van Etty, inspired by a phrase he uttered while with the romantic encounter with his ex-girlfriend. The single was first released in the United Kingdom, picked up in the States by Virgin Records. Two music videos were produced for the respective markets. Just Died in Your Arms did hit the Billboard Top 100. As a matter of fact, number one for 2 weeks. Just Died in Your Arms received mixed reviews upon its release. Some critics praised its melody and production, while others criticized the track for being unoriginal. Ended up, though, being, hey, band's biggest hit and a fine example of a one-hit wonder of the 1980s. The song has been featured in numerous films, video games, TV programs such as Grand Theft Auto, Vice City, the Lego Batman movie, and Stranger Things. It was also sampled by a lot of artists. Updated weather forecast, Def Leppard coming up, 80s at 8, Gem 99 and 100.
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0: Areas of fog overnight, otherwise partly cloudy, low around 60. Areas of fog tomorrow morning, sunshine in the afternoon, high near 85. For tomorrow night, a chance of showers, partly cloudy, low around 63. And for Thursday, a chance of showers and thunderstorms in the afternoon, partly sunny, high near 81.
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1099 and 100 Terrence Trent D'Arby, Sign Your Name, Brian Adams, and Somebody Before That, 80s at 8, Tony Pacelli till midnight tonight. Ready for the title of the album? Introducing the Hardline, according to Terrence Trent D'Arby. He wrote the song, he performed the song, and then he changed his name to Sonata Mortella. And I don't know if I'm saying that right, but that is his name now. Not Terrence Trent D'Arby. Did reach number one on the Billboard Hot 100 January of 1988. The music video features the model Kelly Brennan. Number one song finds Terrence Trent D'Arby in his quiet, sensitive, loving disguise, as opposed to his crafty, naughty, whoops-a-daisy, ma'am, alter ego. He also felt that Sign Your Name test

0: 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Terrence Trent D'Arby and Sign Your Name. 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

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Another Brick in the Wall started off the 9 o'clock hour. Tony Pacelli till midnight. Eurythmics, Sweet Dreams. 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

0: 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Paul McCartney and Wings, Live and Let Die, 007 music. Okay, listeners, pay attention. If you have ever ordered from the Columbia House 12 CDs, 12 LPs, 12 cassettes or whatever for a penny, raise your hand. Do you still owe them any money? Well, anyway, Columbia House is shutting down that club, which I didn't even know still existed, after 71 years. It will stop taking new orders September 15th. How about that? Yeah, well, my hand's up too, by the way. And I have gotten LPs and no CDs, just LPs and cassettes. Oh, well. Updated weather forecast, Michael Jackson coming up. 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
6: Areas of fog overnight, otherwise partly cloudy, low around 60. Areas of fog tomorrow morning, sunshine in the afternoon, high near 85. For tomorrow night, a chance of showers, partly cloudy, low around 63. And for Thursday, a chance of showers and thunderstorms in the afternoon, partly sunny, high near 81. Yeah.

Cruel Summer. Dreams before that, the Cranberries and Tony Pacelli, Till Midnight Tonight. How would you like to enjoy an evening with iconic women of music on Friday, August 28th, 7 p.m., Theater at North in Scranton on us? 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

0: Northeast PA's greatest hits, Gem 99 and 100, Dexy's Midnight Runners, Come On Eileen, Wanted Dead or Alive, Tony Pacelli, Till Midnight Tonight. Want to talk about Magical Mystery Tour with Gary and Joe happening again this Saturday. It's their third week of their rock and roll series. This time around, John Paul, George, and Ringo, in their solo careers, will be performing the songs that they grew up with as teenagers. 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We do rebroadcast the show again at midnight. Gem 99 and 100. Leonard Skinner coming up.
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0: 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Before that, and Tony Pacelli, Till Midnight Tonight, the Church of Our Lady of Abington's annual festival will be held this weekend, and it will be on the church grounds on Seminary Road in Dalton. 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
0: Areas of fog overnight, otherwise partly cloudy, low around 60. Areas of fog tomorrow morning, sunshine in the afternoon, high near 85. For tomorrow night, a chance of showers, partly cloudy, low around 63. And for Thursday, a chance of showers and thunderstorms in the afternoon, partly sunny, high near 81. Yeah.

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0: 1099 and 100 Boston's Peace of Mind. Heaven and a Place on Earth and Belinda Carlisle. I talked about the Columbia House ending the middle of September. There was a little thing all the way in the bottom that I forgot to mention to you. If you ordered any, like say now, they will fulfill all orders up until the middle of September when they shut things down. I just wanted to pass that along as a PSA for all you Columbia House people. Journey coming up. It's Gem 99 and 100.
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Final hour on this Tuesday evening, Len, coming up. 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

0: Jim 99 and 100 CCR and Proud Mary, Billy Joel and Rebel Yell, and Tony Pacelli till midnight tonight. Want to talk a little bit about Bishop Hafey High School, class of 1976, having their 50-year reunion on September 12th. 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That makes my class, 60-year reunion coming up. Yipes, that is scary. That long ago I was in high school? Weather, Naked Eyes coming up, Gem 99 and 100.
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0: Areas of fog overnight, otherwise partly cloudy, low around 60. Areas of fog tomorrow morning, sunshine in the afternoon, high near 85. For tomorrow night, a chance of showers, partly cloudy, low around 63. And for Thursday, a chance of showers and thunderstorms in the afternoon, partly sunny, high near 81.

0: 1099 and 100, Michael Sambello and Maniac Hearts Barracuda. Tony Pacelli, final hour, just talked about class reunions, 50 years for Bishop Hafey in Hazleton. Anybody member of the class of 1976? As a matter of fact, I was Facebooking a friend who used to work here at Gem 99 and 100. Her mom graduated the same year I did. Oh, that made me feel good. Pat Benatar coming up, Gem 99 and 100. Ever have a dream you're back in high school?
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1099 and 100 Jesus Jones right here, right now. Pat Benatar and We Belong, I Belong Out of Here. Music all night long. And let's see, what else we got coming up tomorrow morning? Eric Peterson will be here at 6 a.m. Fran will be here at 10. Mike will be here after 3. And, of course, I'll be back with the 70s at 7. Heat Wave, Jeb 99 and 100 Jesus Jones.

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8: ABC News, I'm Dave Packer. President Trump tonight announcing that 50% tariffs on Canada that were supposed to go into effect at midnight will be delayed, giving teams time to hammer out a deal. We're now getting results from Wyoming's primaries. The AP projects Eric Barlow wins the Republican nomination for governor, and Harriet Hageman wins the Republican nomination for U.S. Senate, will face Democrat James Byrd. In tonight's Florida primary, Congressman Byron Donalds wins the Republican nomination for Florida governor, and former Representative David Jolly picked up the Democratic nod. Ukrainian forces are carrying out one of their biggest drone attacks on Russia since the war started.
9: Russia launching a wave of attacks hitting Kharkiv, killing at least 10 people. We heard from President Zelensky. He said that they will definitely respond. He called it a brutal attack. So I think it's fair to say that these tit-for-tat attacks that we've been seeing recently, they are looking like they will continue.
8: ABC's Lama Hassan at the Foreign Desk in London. This is ABC News.
10: Northeast PA weather. Now for a look at your Gemland forecast. Overnight, fog with mostly clear skies and a low near 57. Wednesday, areas of early fog, then sunny with a high near 86. For Wednesday night, there's a chance of showers with patchy fog and a low near 61. And for Thursday, a chance of showers with patchy fog early and a high near 81. Gemland.

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8: ABC News, I'm Dave Packer. A handful of primaries across America Tuesday in Florida. Congressman Byron Donalds won the Republican nomination for Florida governor.
9: Because of your sweat, because of your hard work, we have won a massive victory.
8: Donalds, who would be the first black governor of Florida, projected to face former Congressman David Jolly, who picked up the Democratic nod. In Wyoming, the AP projects Eric Barlow wins the Republican nomination for governor, and Harriet Hagman wins the Republican nomination for U.S. Senate and will face Democrat James Byrd. Alaska also holding primaries Tuesday. President Trump on Tuesday night announcing that 50% tariffs on Canada that were supposed to go into effect at midnight will be delayed, giving teams time to hammer out a deal. New data from the CDC shows exemptions from routine vaccines among kindergartners increased to a record 4.2% last year. That's up from 3.6% the previous school year. This is ABC News.
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12: Now for a look at your Gemland forecast. Overnight, fog with mostly clear skies and a low near 57. Wednesday, areas of early fog, then sunny with a high near 86. For Wednesday night, there's a chance of showers with patchy fog and a low near 61. And for Thursday, a chance of showers with patchy fog early and a high near 81.

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6: ABC News, I'm Dave Packard. Primary elections across a handful of states Tuesday. In Florida, Congressman Byron Donalds won the Republican nomination for governor. ABC News political director Avery Harper says Donalds was heavily favored.
7: Not only did he have the endorsement of President Trump, but he has also has large name recognition in the state of Florida among Republican voters. And he has a massive war chest that will help power him through November's election.
6: Donalds, who would be the first black governor of Florida, is projected to face former Congressman David Jolly, who picked up the Democratic nod. In Alaska's Senate race, Republican Senator Dan Sullivan and Democratic former Congresswoman Mary Petola advanced to November's general election. It's expected to be a costly fight for a seat that could determine the balance of power in the U.S. Senate. President Trump announced Tuesday night, and now Canada confirms the U.S. has agreed to delay its 50% tariff on a range of Canadian goods until the end of August 21st as trade talks continue. This is ABC News.
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9: Now for a look at your GM land forecast. Overnight, fog with mostly clear skies and a low near 57. Wednesday, areas of early fog, then sunny with a high near 86. For Wednesday night, there's a chance of showers with patchy fog and a low near 61. And for Thursday, a chance of showers with patchy fog early and a high near 81.
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3: ABC News, I'm Dave Packer. A handful of primaries across America Tuesday in Florida. Congressman Byron Donalds won the Republican nomination for Florida governor.
4: Because of your sweat, because of your hard work, we have won a massive victory.
3: Donalds, who would be the first black governor of Florida, projected to face former Congressman David Jolly, who picked up the Democratic nod. In Wyoming, the AP projects Eric Barlow wins the Republican nomination for governor, and Harriet Hageman wins the Republican nomination for U.S. Senate and will face Democrat James Byrd. Alaska also holding primaries Tuesday. President Trump on Tuesday night announcing that 50% tariffs on Canada that were supposed to go into effect at midnight will be delayed, giving teams time to hammer out a deal. New data from the CDC shows exemptions from routine vaccines among kindergartners increased to a record 4.2% last year. That's up from 3.6% the previous school year. This is ABC News.
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7: Now for a look at your Jamland forecast. Overnight, fog with mostly clear skies and a low near 57. Wednesday, areas of early fog, then sunny with a high near 86. For Wednesday night, there's a chance of showers with patchy fog and a low near 61. And for Thursday, a chance of showers with patchy fog early and a high near 81.

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6: ABC News, I'm Dave Packard. Primary elections across a handful of states Tuesday. In Florida, Congressman Byron Donalds won the Republican nomination for governor. ABC News political director Avery Harper says Donalds was heavily favored.
7: Not only did he have the endorsement of President Trump, but he has also has large name recognition in the state of Florida among Republican voters. And he has a massive war chest that will help power him through November's election.
6: Donalds, who would be the first black governor of Florida, is projected to face former Congressman David Jolly, who picked up the Democratic nod. In Alaska's Senate race, Republican Senator Dan Sullivan and Democratic former Congresswoman Mary Petola advanced to November's general election. It's expected to be a costly fight for a seat that could determine the balance of power in the U.S. Senate. President Trump announced Tuesday night, and now Canada confirms the U.S. has agreed to delay its 50% tariff on a range of Canadian goods until the end of August 21st as trade talks continue. This is ABC News.
8: Northeast PA weather. Now for a look at your Gemland forecast. Overnight, fog with mostly clear skies and a low near 57. Wednesday, areas of early fog, then sunny with a high near 86. For Wednesday night, there's a chance of showers with patchy fog and a low near 61. And for Thursday, a chance of showers with patchy fog early and a high near 81.

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10: ABC News, I'm Dave Packer. A handful of primaries across America Tuesday in Florida. Congressman Byron Donalds won the Republican nomination for Florida governor.
11: Because of your sweat, because of your hard work, we have won a massive victory.
10: Donalds, who would be the first black governor of Florida, projected to face former Congressman David Jolly, who picked up the Democratic nod. In Wyoming, the AP projects Eric Barlow wins the Republican nomination for governor, and Harriet Hagman wins the Republican nomination for U.S. Senate and will face Democrat James Byrd. Alaska also holding primaries Tuesday. President Trump on Tuesday night announcing that 50% tariffs on Canada that were supposed to go into effect at midnight will be delayed, giving teams time to hammer out a deal. New data from the CDC shows exemptions from routine vaccines among kindergartners increased to a record 4.2% last year. That's up from 3.6% the previous school year. This is ABC News.
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14: Now for a look at your Gem Land forecast. Overnight, fog with mostly clear skies and a low near 57. Wednesday, areas of early fog, then sunny with a high near 86. For Wednesday night, there's a chance of showers with patchy fog and a low near 61. And for Thursday, a chance of showers with patchy fog early and a high near 81.

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0: Eagles, there goes Life in the Fast Lane on Gem 99 and 100. Happy Wednesday. It is Eric. Welcome to the big radio broadcast. It is National Potato Day today. You know, I can really get behind this one. Because a lot of these are like, what? No, it's Potato Day. And then we go all the way back in the other direction because it's International Bow Tie Day. I look like Wilford Brimley if I put on a bow tie. World Photo Day. It is also National Aviation Day and National Soft Ice Cream Day. Love it all. 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Potatoes, soft ice cream, pictures, and flying. Nice day. Coming up, Rupert Holmes, Cyndi Lauper, and you two. Imagine if you could combine all of those today. 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

0: Believe it or not, he was more Broadway than he was pop music. Yeah, he was the only man in history to win a Tony Award for Best Book, Best Original Score, and Best Lyric in a single production. Oh, and by the way, he never had a piña colada in his life. At least not up until he wrote the song. I don't know if he did after that. Rupert Holmes, it's Escape on Jim 99 and 100. Hey, golf tournament coming up to benefit the Triton Hose Company, number one in Tunkhannock. It's going to be at Shadowbrook Resort. This will be Saturday, September 12th. In other words, you got a little time to get to it. It is a four-person scramble format with a shotgun start at 1 o'clock with prizes, raffles, contests, lunch, and all the proceeds will benefit the Fightin' Tritons. To become a sponsor or to register for the tournament, 570-991-0461. That's 991-0461. And again, Shadowbrook Resort, September 12th. Put it in your calendar. Coming up, Aerosmith, Hall & Oates, Crowded House, and a forecast that's looking better. Details next.
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14: ABC News, I'm Sherry Preston. Another primary election day in the state of Florida. Trump-backed Congressman Byron Donalds has won the GOP race for governor. He will be vying for the job Ron DeSantis currently holds.
15: My administration will be guided by 3 pillars: making Florida accountable, achievable, and most of all, affordable.
14: He will face former Congressman David Jolly in November. Also winning in the Florida race for Senate, State Representative Angie Nixon, a Democratic Socialist. She won her party's nomination for the seat once held by Secretary of State Marco Rubio. On trial in California, Facebook and Instagram parent company Meta, State Attorney General Rob Bonta.
16: This is about our children, the next generation, our kids. They deserve to be safe.
14: He and other attorneys general sued, saying that Meta knew its products were addictive and fueling anxiety and depression among young people, but say the company went ahead with their development anyway. This is ABC News.
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0: Patchy fog to start out this morning. Otherwise, sunshine. We'll see about 85. Slight chance of showers in the early morning hours tonight as temps dip to 63. A partly sunny day Thursday with some spotty showers here and there. We'll see about 81. Chance of showers overnight Thursday night at 57. And sunshine abounds on Friday. We'll see 83.

0: to sing that one. I dare you. Steven Tyler's voice. It can't be replicated. Aerosmith, It's Crying on Gem 99 and 100. It's Eric. It's Wednesday. Tim, how are you? These jokes are the least. I just read one. Dreadful. Congratulations. You're as consistent as the sun in the morning. Here we go. Your fingers have fingertips, but your toes don't have toe tips. So you can tiptoe, but you can't fingertip? My wife said, I'm thirsty. I said, I'm Friday. Come over Saturday and we'll have a Sunday. Why was the Jolly Green Giant banned from the garden? For taking a pee. That's terrible. Terrible funny. And why don't oysters share their pearls? Because they're little shellfish. Coming up, Pat Benatar, Tom Petty, and the Fine Young Cannibals. When the music's back next.
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1: 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It's the coolest polka show on the radio. 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That's the Polka Connection, Sunday mornings from 9 till 11, right here on Gem 99 and 100. 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

0: They were sued in court because John Fogerty of CCR said that that song sounds too much like CCR. I don't know about that, but they settled out of court. Holly's Long Cool Woman in the Black Dress on Gem 99 and 100. Hey, kids, American Top 40 with Casey Kasem is back, and the 70s and 80s shows air right here, digitally remastered and sounding better than ever. My first car was a 69 Firebird, and I never realized how god-awful the speakers were in the... They were like in the center of the dashboard, remember? And they weren't like Jensen speakers back then. You had to buy those and put them in. Dreadful. I put my two in the back deck of the car. Hits of the day counted down from number 40 to number one by Casey. And this weekend, we travel back to August 14th, 1971. And August 21st, 1982. They were Jensen speakers. Back deck, Tim. American Top 40 of the 80s airs from 11 a.m. to 3 p.m. on Sundays. And American Top 40 the 70s from 6 to 9 p.m. Sunday evenings right here at Gem 99 and 100. Coming up, Santana, Journey, Wham!, and some celebrity birthdays that we must discuss next.
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0: Santana, singing about that black magic woman on Gem 99 and 100. Hey, it's Eric. Happy Wednesday and happy August 19th. If it's your birthday, happy birthday. You share it with some famous people like singer, songwriter, and actor recognized for his contributions primarily to 70s country music, Kris Kristofferson, his name. The aviation pioneer who, along with his brother Wilbur, invented the first successful airplane and developed the three-axis control system crucial for modern-day flight. Now, his name, of course, Orville Wright. Actor, comedian, best known for his role as Chandler Bing on Friends and earning international fame with Emmy nominations for Outstanding Lead Actor in a Comedy. He was also in Fool's Rush In and The Whole Nine Yards. His name was Matthew Perry. And an actor and musician famous for his role as Jesse Katsopoulos, is that how you said it? On Full House and his work in television and music. In fact, he even played drums for the Beach Boys once upon a time. His name is Darius Rucker. And if it's your birthday again, happy birthday from all of us at Gem 99 and 100. Send us your birthday information, please. Quick link is at our website. Irene Cara, Robert Palmer, Tracy Chapman on the way, and a forecast with a lot of sun. Next.
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6: ABC News, I'm Sherry Preston. In a couple more state primaries Tuesday, Florida state lawmaker Angie Nixon, who joined the Democratic Socialists during her campaign, defeated establishment Democrat Alex Vindman in the governor's race. Trump-backed Congressman Byron Donalds won the GOP primary. In Alaska, Republican Senator Dan Sullivan won, fending off a challenge from Dan Sullivan. ABC Sophie Flay.
7: A federal grand jury has reportedly issued subpoenas in an investigation into whether a Republican challenger named Dan Sullivan, a retired teacher, entered the race to confuse voters and siphon votes from the Republican incumbent, also named Dan Sullivan. The challenger denies it and says his candidacy is sincere.
6: However, the original Dan Sullivan won. Ahead of next week's runoff election in South Carolina for Lindsey Graham's Senate seat, his sister Darlene said in a debate last night she was not that informed on national security when asked a question about Taiwan. However, she did say she supports the U.S. military. This is ABC News.
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0: Patchy fog to start out this morning. Otherwise, sunshine. We'll see about 85. Slight chance of showers in the early morning hours tonight as temps dip to 63. A partly sunny day Thursday with some spotty showers here and there. We'll see about 81. Chance of showers overnight Thursday night at 57. And sunshine abounds on Friday. We'll see 83.

0: Going to get complaints. You know, there's always those Karens out there. And finally, why don't oysters share their pearls? Because they're little shellfish. Coming up, Doobie Brothers, Shannon, and Blues Traveler. When we're back next.
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So if you didn't know, today is National Soft Ice Cream Day, and it was actually discovered by accident. 1934, Tom Carvel, yes, that one, from Carvel Ice Cream. 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By accident. 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

I love a Wednesday because I like saying the D when nobody else does. Does that make me odd? Hypothetical, don't answer. Hey, it's Eric. Glad you're here. Got some great music saved up for you from Phil Collins, Blind Melon, right now to Eagles on Gem 99 and 100.

0: Pat Benatar, there goes Heartbreaker for you on Gem 99 and 100. Speaking of iconic women of music like Pat Benatar, this is a big show. An evening with iconic women of music. This will be Friday the 28th of this month, 7 p.m. Theater at North. The performer's name, Ray Raddick, and she performs multi-generational shows of famous songs by iconic women in a dazzling, eclectic, spectacular show. And we here at Gem 99 and 100 have tickets to send you there. So here's what you do. Text the word ICONIC, that's I-C-O-N-I-C, ICONIC, to 877-GEM-0104. That's 877-GEM-0104. It's your chance to win a pair of tickets. Contest going to end at midnight on Friday. Winner's going to be announced Monday. Enjoy an evening of iconic women of music. Again, it's Friday the 28th, 7 o'clock, Theater at North in Scranton, sponsored in part by Vincenzo's Pizzeria, Sleep in Dunmore, and of course, your buds right here at Gem 99 and 100. 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Four Seasons coming, Go-Go's, REM, and a decent forecast, kids, coming next.
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5: ABC News, I'm Sherry Preston. Congressman Byron Donalds has won the Republican nomination for Florida governor, and former Representative David Jolly has picked up the Democratic nod, setting the stage for a fall campaign to replace outgoing Governor Ron DeSantis in November. Democratic Socialist Angie Nixon won the Democratic nomination for Senate in Florida, defeating the choice of the Democratic Party, Alex Vindman. Police say on the night she died, actress Hayden Panettiere was with her on-again, off-again boyfriend, Brian Hickson, and his brother, Zach.
6: Officials say the brothers called 911. Police reporting Zach was very emotional while EMS were working on Hayden, while Brian did not become emotional until EMS declared her officially deceased. According to the report, Brian also showed the officer the bag of medication Hayden is currently on.
5: That's ABC's Faith Abube. 14 people now charged in connection with an alleged cocaine ring involving students associated with two Penn State fraternities. This is ABC News.
0: Northeast PA weather. Patchy fog to start out this morning. Otherwise, sunshine. We'll see about 85. Slight chance of showers in the early morning hours tonight as temps dip to 63. A partly sunny day Thursday with some spotty showers here and there. We'll see about 81. Chance of showers overnight Thursday night at 57. And sunshine abounds on Friday. We'll see 83. Yeah, 90.

0: You may not recognize it, but Frankie Valli, the lead singer of the Four Seasons, does not sing lead on that song. The drummer, Jerry Polsey, actually sings lead on the first verse. And the song originally written about prohibition being repealed. They kind of rewrote it into a relationship. December 1963 from the Four Seasons there on Gem 99 and 100. Hey, it's Eric. Welcome to the big radio broadcast. Tim, I'd like you to know that I have gone through these jokes just very briefly. And as you may imagine, yep, congratulations. They are absolutely positively dreadful. And I mean it. You're welcome. Here we go. Your fingertips have fingertips, but your toes don't have toe tips. Then why can you tiptoe, but you can't tip finger? My wife said, I'm thirsty. I said, I'm Friday. Come over Saturday and we'll have a Sunday. Why was the Jolly Green Giant banned from the garden? For taking a pee.
1: That's awful. It's awful. You know there's a Karen out there right now typing an email and complaint, right?
0: And finally, why don't oysters share their pearls? Because they're shellfish. Coming up, The Clash, The Rolling Stones, and EMF. Unbelievable. Actually, that's the name of the song. Next.
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Maybe you know this, maybe you don't, but today is National Aviation Day. Why? Well, of course, it is the birthday of Orville Wright. And he and his brother Wilbur invented the first successful airplane and developed the three-axis control system that is crucial for modern-day flights that we take now. 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

0: So the story behind that song is that the saxophone player and singer Charles Miller walked into the studio after drinking a bunch of tequila with lemon and salt, and his voice was raspy, and it prompted him to sing in that low register. It's the only way he could get through it. Survives to this day, Lowrider. It's War on Gem 99 and 100. 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Okay, Steely Dan Train, Prince on the way, and some celebrity birthdays that we must discuss next.
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0: If you Google it, you'll find out that Steely Dan is actually the name of a steam-powered something in a William S. Burroughs novel called Naked Lunch. Rest is up to you. Steely Dan, do it again on Gem 99 and 100. Hey, it's Eric. Welcome to the Big Radio Broadcast and happy August 19th. If that's your birthday, happy birthday. You share it with some famous folks, that's for sure. Singer, songwriter, actor, recognized for his contributions primarily to 70s country music and films. He was an actor. Chris Christopherson, his name. Actor, comedian, he was best known for his roles as Chandler Bing on Friends, and he had international fame. Emmy nominations for Outstanding Lead Actor in a Comedy Series as well. Left us too early, that's for sure. His name, Matthew Perry. Aviation pioneer, that's why today is Aviation Day. Along with his brother Wilbur, he invented the first successful airplane and developed the three-axis control system, which is still crucial for modern flight. His name is Orville Wright. And the actor and musician famous for his role as Jesse on Full House, his work in television and music pretty big. In fact, he was the drummer for a while for the Beach Boys. His name, John Stamos. And if it's your birthday too, happy birthday from all of us at Gem 99 and 100. Coming up, Bonnie Raitt, Modern English, Nina, and a forecast that's nice. I mean it. Details next.
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2: ABC News, I'm Sherry Preston. Mixed results for far-left Democrats in yesterday's primaries in Florida. Democratic Socialist Angie Nixon did win the Democratic primary for Senate against former national security expert Alex Vindman.
3: Vindman was backed by establishment party leaders, and his campaign raised $16 million. None of it was enough to beat Nixon, who joined the DSA in the middle of her campaign.
4: We, the hard-working, everyday people of Florida, sent a shockwave to the Washington
3: But far-left challengers coming up short elsewhere on the ballot, unable to unseat Florida Congressman Jared Moskowitz.
2: ABC's Jay O'Brien. The Navy confirming that another ship, this one the USS Benfold, lost power last month. That meant no drinking water, no working toilets, and no air conditioning for days in the South China Sea. That follows reports of shortages aboard the USS Abraham Lincoln in the Middle East as well. Still without power in parts of Indiana, a full week after serious flash flooding. This is ABC News.
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7: Patchy fog to start out this morning. Otherwise, sunshine. We'll see about 85. Slight chance of showers in the early morning hours tonight as temps dip to 63. A partly sunny day Thursday with some spotty showers here and there. We'll see about 81. Chance of showers overnight Thursday night at 57. And sunshine abounds on Friday. We'll see 83.

0: So if you didn't know, she's kind of what they call a Nepo baby, right? Her father was Broadway royalty. Her dad was John Raitt, the famous star of the classic Broadway musicals Carousel and Oklahoma. Her name is Bonnie Raitt. It's something to talk about on Gem 99 and 100. Hey, it's Eric. That's Tim over there. Tim, I'm going to advise you. Maybe this will make you a little nervous. I did pre-read a couple of these jokes, and I got to tell you, you're as consistent as the sun in the morning. God, they're terrible. Here we go. Your fingertips, I'm sorry. See, you have screwed me up. Your fingers have fingertips, but your toes don't have toe tips. Okay? So how can you tiptoe but can't tip finger? My wife said, I'm thirsty. I said, I'm Friday. Come over Saturday and we'll have a Sunday. Why was the Jolly Green Giant banned from the garden? For taking a pee. Ugh. You know, some Karen right now is typing an email to the boss and we'll be in trouble by lunchtime. And finally, why don't oysters share their pearls? Because they're shellfish. Coming up, Billy Joel, Wang Chung, and Queen next.
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0: All right, that does it for me, Eric. I am out of here. Tim, you buying lunch today? I knew you wouldn't. Yeah, I'll spring.
1: What's new?
0: And I leave you in the more than capable hands of Fran Pantuso. Word or phrase of the day that can win you money with the Texter Treasure Prize giveaway happens as part of Fran's Cafe, little after 11 o'clock. Mike will be here later on to get you home with the commercial-free drive at 5. Be safe. I'll catch you right here tomorrow morning on Gem 99 and 100. 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

FM 99 and 100 with Sir Elton John. Hello, you. My name is Fran Pantuso. Happy middle of the week Wednesday. Music on the way from Genesis, but right now it is Deep Blue Something on FM 99 and 100.

0: Ben Morrison on Jump 99 and 100. And if you are looking for someone to ride home with you, oh, that's Mike Moran, all right. Not only will he ride along with you, he will play continuous music. Drop the commercials. The commercial-free drive at 5 with Mike Moran later on this afternoon on Jump 99 and 100. We do have a slight chance of showers for both tonight and tomorrow. Friday looks like a really beautiful day, though. Full forecast is coming up, and I've got Billy Ocean next. Scranton, get ready to rock.
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0: Northeast PA weather. A slight chance of showers for tonight with an overnight low around 63. Tomorrow, partly sunny. There's a possibility of showers with a high of 81. Tomorrow night, we may see some showers with an overnight low around 57. And for Friday, sunny with a high near 83.

0: 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No doubt there are still a bunch of church picnics, fairs, carnivals, bazaars all going on. So I wanted to let you know the 43rd annual Pittston Tomato Festival takes place in downtown Pittston. It starts tomorrow. It runs through Sunday. Free to attend this four-day community tradition with live music, carnival rides, and more than 75 food and craft vendors. The food is so good at the Pittston Tomato Festival. You must go. The hours are Thursday from 5 until 10 p.m., Friday from 3 until 11 p.m., Saturday from 11 a.m. until 11 p.m., and Sunday 11 a.m. until 8 p.m. It's the 43rd annual Pittston Tomato Festival. We go every year. So good. A reminder from Jump 99 and 100, where I've got Fleetwood Mac next.
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0: He has called off his U.S. tour after a routine heart procedure. Doctors say he's doing well. Rod Stewart at Friends Cafe. Okay, let's get to some winning with Text for Treasure and the Pennsylvania Lottery. So, today, there are a lot of things to celebrate. As a matter of fact, it happens to be National Hot and Spicy Food Day. It is also National Soft Ice Cream Day, but we did talk about ice cream yesterday. It is also National Potato Day. And being we are in potato pancake season, I thought we'd celebrate National Potato Day today. So if you'd like to try and win with Text for Treasure at Friends Cafe, simply text me the word potato to 877-GEM-0104. That's 877-436-0104. Maybe you will win that 6-stack of tickets from the Pennsylvania Lottery with an enormous amount of chances to win. The Pennsylvania Lottery benefits older Pennsylvanians every day. You must be 18 years of age or older to play. Please play responsibly. 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When it is safe to do so, text me the word potato as we celebrate National Potato Day today, and also potato pancakes because I love them. 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I've got the Proclaimers coming up next at Friends Cafe.
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0: 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Our forecast, a slight chance of showers for tonight and tomorrow, but tomorrow a little bit of sunshine too. Full forecast, all the details coming right up, and I have Huey Lewis and the news next at Friends Cafe. 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
0: 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Now, she's bringing that unforgettable energy back home to Pennsylvania. 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
4: Northeast PA weather.
0: A slight chance of showers for tonight with an overnight low around 63. Tomorrow, partly sunny. There's a possibility of showers with a high of 81. Tomorrow night, we may see some showers with an overnight low around 57. And for Friday, sunny with a high near 83.

0: 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And girls just want to have fun. I think guys, too. And if you're looking for a little fun, you might want to check out the Office TV Show Exhibition. It's open every Wednesday through Sunday, 11 a.m. until 5 p.m. That goes on through October of 2027. So you can stop by, like, right now. It's hosted by the Everhart Museum in Scranton. 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Check it out. It's the Office TV Show Exhibition. It's at the Everhart Museum. That's a great reminder from Gem 99 and 100. 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

Boston at Fran's Cafe. Well, you know, Krispy Kreme is always coming out with a little something new. Well, they have just launched an all-new Pokemon donut that started yesterday. However, unlike its typical limited edition collections, which usually include like three or four flavors, well, the Pokemon collection features six new flavors. There are more than 1,000 Pokemon, after all. You gotta try them. It's Aretha Franklin.

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Northeast PA's greatest hits.

0: Jump 99 and 100 with Bob Seger at Fran's Cafe. I am Fran. No wine list, but an extensive menu of music. Coming up, Tracy Chapman is on the way, and the Beatles are next at Fran's Cafe.
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2: 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We have it for you right here on the Polka Connection, Sunday mornings from 9 till 11 on Gem 99 and 100. It's the coolest polka show on the radio. 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The Polka Connection is brought to you in part by the Flory Insurance Agency in Clark Summit, Revelation Lifestyle and Mobility Center in West Pittston, Jimbo's Freeland Party Beverage in Freeland, the Polish Connection Restaurant in Plymouth, Tarnowski's Kielbasa in Nanticoke, and Bednarski Furniture in Plymouth. 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
0: Wednesday afternoon at Fran's Cafe. Time, I think, to start thinking about the weekend. And a reminder for you to join us for the Magical Mystery Tour with the Beatles this Saturday morning on Gem 99 and 100. And as an appetizer, it is the Beatles at Fran's Cafe.

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0: Elvis and Chaka Khan at Friends Cafe. I love that song. Our show is brought to you in part by Iconic Women of Music, starring Ray Raddick. They're proud to be a sponsor of Friends Cafe, and I love having them as one of our sponsors. Ray's multi-generational show of famous songs by iconic women, including timeless hits from Dolly Parton, Cher, Stevie Nicks, Tina Turner, Shania Twain, Janis Joplin, and so many more. It's coming to the theater at North End Scranton. It's Friday, August 28th at 7 p.m. Get your tickets now at thetheateratnorth.com. It's going to be an amazing show. I hope to see you there. Iconic Women of Music. Going to be an amazing show. We do have some sunshine in the forecast. Maybe a shower or two. Full forecast is coming up, and I have Steve Perry next at Friends Cafe.
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4: ABC News, I'm Sherry Preston. Mixed results for far-left Democrats in yesterday's primaries. In Florida, Democratic Socialist Angie Nixon won the Democratic primary for Senate against former national security expert Alex Vindman.
5: Vindman was backed by establishment party leaders, and his campaign raised $16 million. None of it was enough to beat Nixon, who joined the DSA in the middle of her campaign.
6: We, the hardworking, everyday people of Florida, sent a shockwave to the Washington
5: But far-left challengers coming up short elsewhere on the ballot, unable to unseat Florida Congressman Jared Moskowitz.
4: That's ABC's Jay O'Brien. The Navy confirming that another Navy ship, this one the USS Benfold, lost power last month. That meant no drinking water, no working toilets, and no air conditioning on board. That follows reports of shortages aboard the USS Abraham Lincoln as well. Meta on trial in California, accused of producing products that are harmful to young people. This is ABC News.
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0: A slight chance of showers for tonight with an overnight low around 63. Tomorrow, partly sunny. There's a possibility of showers with a high of 81. Tomorrow night, we may see some showers with an overnight low around 57. And for Friday, sunny with a high near 83.

0: 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Let's stay together. Well, they're getting together. The Bishop Hafey High School of Hazleton class of 1976. The bicentennial class. They're getting together. They're having their 50-year reunion. It's on September 12th. Now, they're looking for classmates to join them. Now, if you happen to be one of those classmates, please visit hafey76.com for more information. That's nice, getting together for their 50-year reunion. I love it. I've got Aerosmith next at Friends Cafe.
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Hello, my co-workers. I am Fran. 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We're coming up. 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

0: Tears for Fears on Jump 99 and 100, where we are proud to present the car activities calendar. Let's check out where some cool car shows and car cruises are happening. Coming up on Friday, Lugnuts Car Club of WVPA has their cruise. It's at Spare Time Pizza, 3555 Memorial Highway, Back Mountain Bowl in Dallas. That goes on from 5 p.m. until dark. On Saturday at 6 p.m., Pharaoh's Car Club of Scranton has their car show and movie night. This is something a little different. It takes place at the Circle Drive-In. That's on the Scranton-Carbondale Highway. It is Saturday night at 6 p.m. That's going to be a fun time, especially for not only the kids, but adults too. Also on Saturday, the 14th annual car show at Stony Mountain Family Campground is happening. That takes place Saturday. It starts at 12 noon. That's at 644 Stony Mountain Road. It's in Tunkhannock. They have a lot of fun going on there. Admission is free. It's open to the public. They've got dash plaques, trophies and music, activities and food as well. That's another one that is happening for Saturday. We have a show that's coming up on Sunday too. It's the Hotel Cruise. It's at the Newfoundland Hotel. That's at 939 Main Street in Newfoundland. There's going to be free dash plaques and 10% off the restaurant cost for all cruisers. That's noon until 3 p.m. on Sunday. A bunch of activities on the car activities calendar, brought to you by Jim 99 and 100. And weather-wise, it sure does look like Mother Nature will be cooperating. We'll check out the forecast. It's on the way. And Billy Joel is next.
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0: weather. A slight chance of showers for tonight with an overnight low around 63. Tomorrow, partly sunny. There's a possibility of showers with a high of 81. Tomorrow night, we may see some showers with an overnight low around 57. And for Friday, sunny with a high near 83.

0: Gem 99 and 100 with Steely Dan. So I know it's Wednesday, but let's talk about something that's coming up on Friday. The Lackawanna County Veterans Affairs Office, Breadbasket of Northeast PA, and the Theodore J. Wint VFW Post 25, they have teamed up together to offer a weekly pantry for those who have served our country and are in need. 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The address, 2754 Jackson Street in Scranton. 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

Fleetwood Mac on Jam 99 and 100. I think there's nothing better than you and I hanging out on a Wednesday afternoon. I want to give a big shout out to my friends working with us today at Manning's Ice Cream. And you know, I'm a big fan. It's the Doobie Brothers on Jam 99 and 100.

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0: 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I am Fran. Hello, my songbirds. Thanks for singing along with me today. Music is on the way from the Bee Gees, and 38 Special is next on Jump 99 and 100, where tonight, join Tony Pacelli. He's got the new Seven Songs from the 70s at 7 tonight. 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

0: Rod Stewart on Jump 99 and 100, where the guy that entertains you in the morning, his name is Eric Peterson. Join him tomorrow morning for more of those bad dad jokes. Now, yesterday, he told a joke about a guy that took his watch to the bank to save time. Now, he didn't think that one was particularly funny, but I liked it. More bad dad jokes tomorrow with Eric Peterson on Jump 99 and 100. I know the nights are getting a little bit chillier, but I totally refuse to turn on the heat. We'll check out the full forecast. It's on the way, and Go West is next.
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4: Northeast.
5: A slight chance of showers for tonight with an overnight low around 63. Tomorrow, partly sunny. There's a possibility of showers with a high of 81. Tomorrow night, we may see some showers with an overnight low around 57. And for Friday, sunny with a high near 83.

0: Jam 99 and 100 with Journey. There is still a lot of summertime fun left. Among the many events, the Wyoming County Fair is coming up. That's September 2nd through the 7th. It's on US 6. It's in Meshopan. There's going to be a lot of food, some great entertainment, and just tons of family fun. It's the Wyoming County Fair, September 2nd through the 7th. A reminder from Gem 99 and 100, where we've got John Cougar Mellencamp coming up next. Scranton, get ready to rock.
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your winter and free your ride. He makes your ride home so much more enjoyable with a commercial-free drive at 5. That's Mike Moran. He takes out the commercials and just plays one great song after another. The commercial-free drive at 5 with Mike Moran. Mike is coming in next. That will do it for me, Fran Pantuso. I love you for listening. Enjoy the rest of your Wednesday. I will see you tomorrow as you and I enjoy a Thursday together on Gem 99 and 100. It is for non-blondes.

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0: There's Supertramp, Give a Little Bit here at Gem 99 and 100. Brian Adams before that with Heaven. Good afternoon. It's Mike Moran on the air on this Wednesday afternoon. Got lots of great music for you this afternoon. Some fun features, including the Forgotten Oldie about an hour from now. Then just after 4:30, tons of tunes and no commercials right there on the Gem 99 and 100 commercial-free drive at 5. After these messages, Billy Idol says it's a nice day for something, and I bet you guessed what it is.
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0: Steeler's Wheel stuck in the middle with you here at Gem 99 and 100. Well, let's take a look back at what happened today in music history. Headed back to August 19th of 1972. David Bowie, billed as Ziggy Stardust, played a sold-out concert at London's Rainbow Theatre. The theatrical show, which incorporated a variety of media, wowed critics and audiences alike, including Mick Jagger, Elton John, Rod Stewart, and Alice Cooper, who were all reportedly in attendance. Also on this date in 2013, Lady Gaga asked her fans to stop sending online threats to her critics. The singer said she would not condone hateful or abusive language directed toward others, adding that this is not a healthy way to handle your emotions. And those are some of the things that happened on this date in music history. Coming up, a quick look at your weather forecast, and then I've got Nickelback.
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4: Northeast PA weather.
0: Partly cloudy tonight, low 62. For tomorrow, watch for some patchy fog in the morning, then a chance of showers during the day. Mostly cloudy, high 79. On Thursday night, it'll be cloudy in the early evening, then clearing overnight, low 56. And lots of sunshine on your Friday, high 84.

0: REO Speedwagon, roll with the changes here at Gem 99 and 100. Lots of fun stuff going on this weekend in Northeast PA, not the least of which would be the Pittston Tomato Festival. It kicks off tomorrow and will continue until Sunday right there on the streets of downtown Pittston. They'll, of course, have delicious food, live entertainment, a parade, a 5K run, games, arts and crafts, and the famous homegrown Pittston tomatoes. Don't miss the 43rd Annual Tomato Festival Parade. That's happening on Saturday. It starts at 11 a.m. They're also going to crown Little Miss and Mr. Tomato, host a spaghetti eating contest, and of course the tomato contest with prizes for the largest, smallest, ugliest, and most perfect tomato. Live entertainment every day, tons of vendors. The event will begin at 5 p.m. tomorrow, 3 p.m. Friday, 11 a.m. both Saturday and Sunday, right on the streets of downtown Pittston. Coming up in a couple of minutes, got some Madonna.
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Jam 99 and 100, there's Mike and the Mechanics, and All I Need is a Miracle. Well, we note the passing of Frank Beard, the drummer from ZZ Top. He was the only guy in the group who didn't have a big long beard. His name was Beard. He passed away at the age of 77 just 2 days ago. Let's play some ZZ Top right now. 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

99 and 100 is WGMF Oliphant Scranton, WGMA Hazleton Wilkes-Barre, and WGMM Tunkhannock. 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

cars, just what I needed here at Gem 99 and 100, just after 4 o'clock. And if you're a regular listener to the Forgotten Oldie, you know how much I love a good story to go along with these lost 45s. Well, today is no exception. There are several cool stories about this tune, so let's dig in. In the mid-1960s, there were plenty of rock and roll superstars looking for inspiration through meditation and deep thought. Of course, the Beatles were famously associated with Maharishi Mahesh Yogi. Another Indian spiritual leader was Meher Baba, who was born in 1894 and died in 1969. One of Baba's followers was Pete Townshend of The Who, and he dedicated his 1969 rock opera Tommy to his teacher, who was also included in the title of one of his songs, Baba O'Reilly. It was one of Meher Baba's sayings captured on a poster that caught the eye of a jazz artist who thought that the four-word phrase on the poster, "Don't worry, be happy," was a great philosophy and a great idea for a song. Bobby McFerrin, whose amazing vocal range allows him to hold a melody while simultaneously adding harmonies, used that talent to produce his only charting single, taking up the philosophy of Meher Baba, "Don't Worry, Be Happy." The song peaked at number one in September of 1988. As a matter of fact, it's the only time an a cappella song, one that uses no instruments, hit the number one spot on the Billboard Hot 100. That's right, I said no instruments. Every sound made in this hit was made by McFerrin. So, on this Wednesday afternoon, let's all follow the thoughts of Meher Baba. Don't worry, be happy. It's your Forgotten Oldie on Gem 99 and 100.

Gem 99 and 100, that was jazz artist Bobby McFerrin and no one else with his a cappella masterpiece from 1988, Don't Worry, Be Happy, inspired by a poster he had seen with the words of an Indian spiritual master. In the music video for the song, McFerrin appears in a white tuxedo and interacts with two comic geniuses, Robin Williams and the guy who would later become Mr. Noodle on Sesame Street, comedian Bill Irwin. And that, in turn, inspires me to do it again tomorrow, just after 4, another great lost hit right here on The Forgotten Oldie, only on Gem 99 and 100. Here's Terrence Trent D'Arby now, wishing well.

0: Well, he was Terrence Trent D'Arby when he did this song. He is now Sananda Maitreya. But he's always going to be Terrence Trent D'Arby to me. That's Wishing Well on Gem 99 and 100. Your home for a magical mystery tour with the Beatles every Saturday morning. It's Northeast PA's longest-running Beatles show, and Gary and Joe are your hosts. It's week number 3 of their rock and roll series, and this time around, John, Paul, George, and Ringo, in their solo careers, performing some of the songs that they grew up with as teenagers. 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ABC News on the way. 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
5: ABC News, I'm Michelle Franzen. In Massachusetts, the jury in the murder trial of Lindsay Clancy was sent home for the day due to what the judge described as an unforeseen circumstance. The mother is charged in the killing of her 3 children in 2023. Defense attorneys claim Clancy did not receive proper medical treatment for postpartum psychosis. ABC's Peter Haralambos says more.
6: A bit of a surprise. The jury actually was just sent back for lunch. As they got back from that break, they were told they were actually going to go home for the day. The judge really not providing many details. He said this was unavoidable. He also told the jury not to speculate about what this is.
5: A new round of tariffs set to take effect on Canadian goods, now on hold for 3 days. President Trump says so the U.S. and Canada can continue talks on a trade deal. Power in the city of Griffith, Indiana, remains out in many areas due to storms. The utility company says it is working to restore all power by the end of the week, and extreme heat, the concern across much of the south and western states. This is ABC News.
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0: Partly cloudy tonight, low 62. For tomorrow, watch for some patchy fog in the morning, then a chance of showers during the day. Mostly cloudy, high 79. On Thursday night, it'll be cloudy in the early evening, then clearing overnight, low 56. And lots of sunshine on your Friday, high 84.
7: Yeah.

0: That's Glass Tiger, and Don't Forget Me When I'm Gone. Before that, Starship, and We Built This City. It's Mike Moran on your Wednesday afternoon. If you were listening late in the show yesterday, you found out that I was a little under the weather, and Tony Pacelli took over my last hour of the show. I want to thank him right now on the air for doing that. Helped me out a lot. I'm feeling so much better today. So good that I'm going to load you up with a lot of music and no commercials. All right, I know I do this every weekday afternoon, but it feels so good today. It's the Gem 99 and 100 commercial-free drive at 5, getting underway with Peter Frampton right after this.
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0: That's New Order and Blue Monday at HM 99 100. Forget Blue Monday. It's a happy Wednesday. We're halfway through the work week. And you've got music coming up at the top of the hour with Tony Pacelli. He will take you right through the evening hours, right up until midnight with Northeast PA's greatest hits. Fleetwood Mac on the way. Got some Stray Cats coming up as well.
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0: Kenny Loggins, Footloose on Gem 99 and 100. Also back there, Stray Cats and Rock This Town. Mike Moran here till 7 o'clock. Coming up, an ABC News update. We'll also check your weather forecast before we get back to the music with Whitesnake.
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2: ABC News, I'm Michelle Franzen. Tariffs on Canadian goods put on hold for 3 days so the U.S. and Canada could continue talks. President Trump today hinting a deal may be close. Canadian imports, including steel, cheese, and autos, facing 50% tariff hikes. Here's ABC's Alex Pershay.
3: This is a different provision, a different legal provision that they're using to basically justify this set of tariffs. This is something they're saying it's Section 338 of a 1930s-era trade law that's never been used before. Trade analysts have actually described it as, quote, arguably dead law. So several said that it would almost immediately be challenged if these tariffs actually took effect.
2: Today, the U.S. hitting a grim financial milestone, marking $40 trillion with a T in national debt. The figure drawing new warnings that the pace of federal borrowing is unsustainable. In Las Vegas, the murder trial of rapper Tupac Shakur continuing this hour. This is ABC News.
4: Northeast PA weather. Partly cloudy tonight, low 62. For tomorrow, watch for some patchy fog in the morning, then a chance of showers during the day. Mostly cloudy, high 79. On Thursday night, it'll be cloudy in the early evening, then clearing overnight, low 56. And lots of sunshine on your Friday, high 84. Yeah.

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Billy Joel, Just the Way You Are, here at Gem 99 and 100. Stay just the way you are until I return to the airwaves tomorrow afternoon at 3, right after my buddy, my pal, Fran Pantuso. Until then, please stay safe, stay cool, and have yourself a great night. Here's Huey Lewis in the news, Power of Love, Gem 99 and 100.

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0: 99 and 100. Elton John and Tiny Dancer. Norman Greenbaum's Spirit in the Sky before that. 70s at 7. Tony Pacelli till midnight. Tiny Dancer written by Elton John and Bernie Taupin from Madman Across the Water. It was certified gold May 19th of 2005. The lyrics were written by Bernie Taupin. The song was first featured, as I mentioned, at the opening track of Elton John's album Madman Across the Water. The song's lyrics were inspired by Taupin's first visit to the U.S. in 1970 and were intended to capture the spirit of California, where he found women he met highly contrasted to those whom he had known in his home country of England. Taupin also stated in a 1973 interview in Rolling Stone that the song is about Maxine Feibelman, his wife at the time. In 2019, she said, "I knew the song was about me. I had been into ballet as a little girl and sewed patches on Elton John's jackets and jeans," referring to the song's description of a seamstress for the band. Tiny Dancer, Elton John, updated weather forecast coming up. Plus, we've got music from Peter Frampton, not too far away. 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
0: Patchy fog overnight, otherwise partly cloudy, low around 61. Patchy fog tomorrow morning, sunshine in the afternoon, look for a high near 79. Thursday night, a chance of showers early, gradual clearing, low around 55. Friday, sunshine, high near 83. And for Saturday, a chance of showers, partly sunny, high near 81.

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0: Gem 99 to 100 Hearts Barracuda, Baby I Love Your Way, Peter Frampton and Tony Pasulli till midnight. 70s at 7, Barracuda from Heart 1977 off of their third studio album, Little Queen, peaked at number 11 on the Billboard Hot 100. Barracuda was named the 34th best hard rock song of all times by VH1. Barracuda is a hard rock song incorporating the elements of psychedelic rock. Now, here is the story that Nancy Wilson says. They were opening for Nazareth in Europe. They also opened for Queen. Nazareth had a hit with a Joni Mitchell song that they covered called The Flight Tonight that had that kind of that riff. So we borrowed that riff. And we made it into Barracuda. And we saw the guys from Nazareth later, and they were PO'd. You took our riff. That's the kind of sort of what everybody does. You borrow it from what you love, and then you make it on your own. Except she said she doesn't know how to recreate the riffs on that guitar from Barracuda. Smash Mouth coming up, Gem 99 and 100.
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2: 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We're going to talk talk with you a little later on. 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